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0: 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Coming back on the Chevy Cruze, but this is a Toyota Corolla.
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David Edward, Charles Adam David Edward. 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Jean-Luc. John Edward Adam Nora Dash Lincoln Union Charles. 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
0: Last name Mendoza, Mary Edward Nora, David Ocean Zebra Adam, first name Ocean Charles, Ida Edward Lincoln, no middle initial, date of birth 11/26/2009.

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0: 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Thank you.

0: plate. W. William 758, WW 758, 1400 block of North Washington Boulevard.
1: 100 block of North Washington Boulevard.
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0: 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McDonald's on Lincoln Way with Paul George Boys 960, PGB 960, McDonald's on Lincoln Way.
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2: Separate.

0: Los Angeles 43 traffic. What? Highway 67 and 9th Street on Iowa Plate, Ida Nora Henry 682, INH 682, Highway 67 and 9th Street. And if you can confirm the expiration on the plate, please.
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1: What?
0: Information times two. Name DOB. One will be Illinois, one will be Iowa.
1: Go with Illinois first.
0: 10-4. Passenger last name is Winters, William, Ida, Nora, Nora, Edward, Robert, Sam. First name is Jamichael, John, Adam, Mary, Ida, Charles, Henry, Adam, Edward, Lincoln, initial D, David. Date of birth, 7-8 of 95, 7 month, 8 day, 1995, black feet, or black male through Illinois, please.
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0: Last name Hicks, Henry, Ida, Charles, King, Sam, first name is D'Angelo, David, Adam, Nora, George, Edward, Lincoln, Ocean, Missile, A, Adam, date of birth, 4-22 of 97, 4th month, 22nd day, 1997, black male.

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0: 10-4, thank you.
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0: 10-4, he finally admitted to me he doesn't have one.
1: Oh, 10-4.

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1: So I got a gray 2018 Chevy Traverse registered to a Bray Cloud out of the address that you're at. Expiration 1126, I'll add it.

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2: Slot that or something.
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2: And SOS, I'm out here by Ralston.
1: Hear anything that sounded like it was anyone was in distress? It was an SOS call from a watch. All he heard was a car door. He did call back.
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0: 200 block of South 4th Street, Mary, Zebra Mary, 068, MZM 068, 200 block South 4th Street.
1: Copy, 200 block South 4th.

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1: 200 block of 3rd Avenue South, Ocean ISDM 726 OIS 726 200 block 3rd South.
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0: That wasn't it. Third South and Third Street.

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1: Go ahead.
0: I will now be out at 2nd Avenue South and 5th Street with the vehicle stuck in the construction zone. I'll get Iowa plate for you when you're ready.
1: Copy, 2nd Avenue South and 5th Street. 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

0: M472 comes back on a white 2005 Lincoln Navigator registered to a Willie Peters out of Clinton at 411 Second Avenue North. I'll edit.
1: 10-4, are they got a tow truck en route?

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0: 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I'm okay.
1: He's not pussy, nothing in the last 12, negative and 50.
0: Thank you.

0: 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North Washington, 21st Street with John Union Lincoln, 806, JUL 806, North Washington, 21st Street.
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0: lost in our 405 traffic. North Washington, just south of the viaduct, Illinois plate. Looks like it's going to be B. David, J. John, 51243. B. David, J. John, 51243, south of the viaduct.
1: Copy.

0: 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She is nothing for Iowa.
1: 10-4. 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
0: Yeah, I did. She's valid through Illinois. She just has nothing through Iowa.
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1: 35, Class C, restriction viewpoint, nothing in the last 12, negative NCIC.
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2000 block of Highway 30, Iowa, Lincoln Zebra Boy 657, LZB 657, 2000 block of Highway 30.

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1: Go ahead.
0: I'll let you guys know if your deputy is in the area. 170th Street near Highway 67. You've got about four or five cows out towards the roadway there on 170th.
1: Street 67.

0: Lawson, were you able to get a hold of Mr. Kramer after the initial call?
1: Is his son and nephew were looking for the cows, so they hadn't located them at all?

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1: Yeah, six.
0: Eight or nine, go ahead.
2: I'm right here by the Pony Field, so I'll be on scene.
0: 10-4.

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0: looked north of the intersection 170th and 67 and south by about a mile each way. That was UTL.
1: Traffic

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1: Law Center 23-2. I'll be on duty.

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0: 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It's Oliver, no command.
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1: But
0: comes back to a Caleb Appleby of Grand Mound showing as suspended, has ID only. There's 8 withdrawals in effect, probation in effect, 825 to 824 2026. Negative NCIC.

0: los plates too.
1: Well, they would be expired 5/2025. Although that plate says it was removed. And that was Ocean King Paul 487, correct? Well, expired, but it says on the status that they were removed.

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1: Copy.
2: Eight eleven, eight oh six, domestic.
1: 246 Second Avenue South. It's the upper apartment. 246 Second South upper apartment. Austin Tucker is a caller. It's Erica Howard. Is his ex. She's currently there banging on the door trying to get back in. He threw all of her stuff out. She's outside the door. Believes she is probably high on something. No weapons that he knows of. So that she does live there, but he does not want her there due to the drug use.

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0: I'll be at the intersection of 11th Avenue and 8th Street with suspicious activity.
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0: Well, Center Freeway, I've got an Iowa plate and an Iowa driver's license. 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

0: 308, your information. DL comes back to a Quinton Holub of Clinton showing valid Class C Charles. Restriction SR is required. It is on file. Probation in effect through 8/20 of 26. Your plate. Queen Tom King, 778, a red 2006 Chevy Avalanche, 5 of 2027 to a Clinton or Sonia Holub of Clinton. Negative NCIC.
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0: Oh, sorry, 11. 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My zipper's not working. 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If you could do that for me, please.
1: 10-4. Also, city units, just for your information, the National Weather Service has issued a tornado watch for the entire county until 3 o'clock this afternoon.
2: Until 3 p.m. for all of Clinton County.

informational page from the Law Center. The National Weather Service has issued a tornado watch until 3 p.m. this afternoon for all of Clinton County.

This information, a page from the Law Center, the National Weather Service has issued our tornado watch for all of Clinton County until 3 p.m. this afternoon.

0: is an informational page from the Law Center. We have a tornado watch for all of Clinton County until 3 p.m. this afternoon.
1: This is the Law Center's informational page. Informational page only. The National Weather Service has issued a tornado watch for the entire county of Clinton until 3 o'clock this afternoon. Again, a tornado watch until 3 p.m. Time is 7:39.

when I have an Iowa driver by name and date of birth. Last name Creed, Charles, Robert, Edward, Edward, David. First name Jason, John, Adam, Sam, Ocean, Nora. Middle initial Robert. Date of birth 1984, 11/21. I haven't been for the vehicle when you're ready to.

0: W as in George, 1, W as in William, M as in Frank, 5, 2, E as in Edward, 1, 4, 9, 4, 2, 3, 5, 1, 3.
1: Yeah, I don't know.

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0: Jason Creed Sr., showing valid. Class C Charles, no endorsement restriction. SR is required. SR 22 is on file. Probation in effect from 6-6 of 2026 to 6-5 of 2027. Negative NCIC. 5-VIN that comes back on a blue 2011 Chevy Impala. Had a plate of George Tom Victor 146 showing expiration 11 of 2026 to a Brianna Hardy of Clinton. Negative NCIC.

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0: Caller's at 217 seconds south, 217 seconds south. Initially stated they could hear people arguing, couldn't see anybody, just hear the yelling. Then stated they thought they heard one gunshot coming from that area in front of the house. They can still hear some subjects arguing.

Units responding from 809. Spoke to subjects behind passes, because they didn't hear any gunfire. There's no one outside any of the buildings or the houses here.

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1: I send your property damage accident, 2nd Street and 6th North. There's no injuries. They're moving out of the road, so they're not blocking. It's going to be a plumbing vehicle and a U-Haul.

Los Cenitos text registration through Arizona. Go ahead. Hey, Adam, J. John, 65621, AJ, 65621. I'll also have a Iowa DL by number. Go ahead at that number. 528, Adam George, 6778, 528, AG, 6778. Perfect.

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0: 910 11th Street is what's showing on the map. 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It's calm, but it's like she dialed 911 and set her phone down.
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1: Comes back to a Joshua Tongas of Vet North showing valid Class D Charles, no endorsements or restrictions, nothing in the past 12, negative NCIC.
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2: 223.
0: 223. We're looking at the Motorola map. We think you're in the area of a tornado warning.
2: 10-4, thank you.

I'll be advised the National Weather Service advised we are under a severe weather warning, thunderstorm warning at this time, 70 mile per hour winds until 10:30 a.m. Repeating, severe thunderstorm warning, 70 mile per hour winds until 10:30. Law Center out, 924.

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1: 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Broke down. Clear alarm.
0: Copy, mile marker 312, highway 30, broke down.

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0: 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I didn't know if you heard. We're in just a real thunderstorm warning until 10:30. Hazardous 70 mile per hour winds and penny fly tail.
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1: 3 Charlie 6 Mary Robert 5 Adam John 8 Sam George 5 2 0 8 2 2.
0: Copy. Copy, were you directed in the morning? Thank you.

0: Wait, wait, your information? Comes back to a plate showing Queen X-ray Frank 341 on a gray 2025 Ram 250, 9 of 2026 to Klein Sewer and Drain or Eric Klein. Negative NCIC.
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0: 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I'll be going to 2528 255th Street, Montrose. Pick up one juvenile.
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0: 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That VIN was stolen, but it does not come back on file.
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0: 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It's going to be at Fieldstone up with DeWitt. 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
0: 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Can you add Bill Empen and disregard?
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0: 806, 811, check offer. Plotting him in the, looks like maybe in the parking lot at Bluff Medical, collar sounds, possibly special needs, wearing a white tank top and tan shorts, unsure really what is going on, so that someone was mad at him and they took everything away from him, then he got coffee spilled on him, asked how old he was, he asked what came after 1-4. Not really sure what exactly is going on, but again, it looks like he's plotting at Bluff Medical or in that area.
1: Eight 11.

0: Well, he had an accident at College Ave and Bluff. It was like a single vehicle accident.
1: 10-4.

0: Running that, go ahead.
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0: Ten four.
1: Plate's gonna be handicap plate. Victor Union 788. EU 788.
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Wheatland Ambulance, Wheatland Ambulance, you're needed at 316 East Lincoln Way to Wheatland Manor, room 314, for a 91-year-old male awakened breathing. He's short of breath, and they get some labs back that says he's in heart failure. Time out 10:32.

0: Six Law Center.
1: Go ahead.
0: Quick question regarding that last call you were on Bluff. That male subject just called back on 911, said that somebody was yelling at him and that he disconnected. Was this something that you think we need to put another call in for him?
1: No, I'll give you a call.
0: 10-4.

to the repeat page for Wheatland. 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He's short of breath and having heart problems. Timeout 10:36.

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1: All right.
2: Received a report of a hazard. It's currently going westbound Highway 30. There's a green semi hauling an excavator. The tarp is flying all over. It was, call came in at 10:34. It was by South 40th Street here in Clinton. I don't have a deputy available. If you could just keep an eye out.
1: Copy.
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3: 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It's not keeping an eye out.
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1: 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From 5.
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1: I didn't realize you're on a call, but do you have that paperwork for the eviction at 1 o'clock?
3: Yes, I've got it on me.
1: 10-4, it's been rescheduled the next week. When you guys are clear of the call, can you return that paper to 23-2 at the Law Center?
3: 10-4.
4: Go to ambulance. You're needed for paramedic care at Wheatland Manor, 316 East Lincoln Way, room 314, for a 91-year-old male at weakened breathing. He's short of breath and has a heart failure. I'm at 1043.
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0: Copy.

0: doing?
1: Are you busy?
0: I'm on an alarm call.
1: Okay. Once you guys determine if it's weather related, head over here.
0: Yes, sir.
1: Hey, 809, you can disregard. Looking secure.
0: 10-4. Lost energy, 809.
2: I'll clear you and put you on the other call.
0: Thank you very much.
1: Hey, 809, you have MCR1, correct?
0: Yes, sir.
1: Okay. Look at you, sir, here.
0: Done for.
2: 809, if you want to come to the north side of the building.
0: Law enforcement, 743.
2: 743.
0: That's secure. Is there any contact information?
2: I'm not seeing any, but I'll keep looking.
1: Go ahead. Family member's going to be en route here in a couple minutes.
2: 10-4.

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0: I did make contact with one of the key holders. He was not able to go there. Everything seems secure. Then you're fine to clear. I'll check it out later.
1: No problem.

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0: 743-806, trespass.
1: 743.
0: 806. I don't think it's actually a trespass. I think 806, you responded here yesterday. It's at 1517 Fairway Drive. 1517 Fairway Drive, Mary Beth Matthiessen's a caller. Said Mark Lewis was on her property. The door was locked, and she said he broke in. Said he had no key and was standing inside of the front door. She's waiting down the street now in a gray Honda Santa Fe. They're on the back side of the house on 25th Avenue South. I also think that.

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0: The caller called back and said that the down line is actually going to be on 10th Avenue North.
1: Copy.

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0: Checking, was that law line going from pole to pole or business to pole?
1: Pole to street light, and the line is blocking the road.
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1: Wanted to make you aware, we just took a fire call. It's going to be just the road to the west of the Dairy Queen, a transformer blew. We're going to have the fire department in route.
2: Copy, I'll be in route.
1: Copy. DeWitt Fire, you're needed to the road west of 1221 11th Street. The road west of 1221 11th Street. Report of a transformer that's blown. Transformer with fire or smoke. There is arcing and there is water in the area. Repeating, DeWitt Fire, you needed 1221 11th Street, the road west of that, for a report of a transformer that blew. Boston Tremont, 1158.

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1: I'm sorry, can you repeat your traffic?
0: 323. I'll be 308.
1: Copy.
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3: 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You can assign 1705 to this call. We'll be around shortly.
2: 1705 en route shortly. Yeah. 1752, go ahead. Back in the area. Copy.
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3: Can you dispatch a line to that call, please?

0: Crosshair 1705 will be in the area. We'll be out investigating.
1: Copy.
0: Go ahead. Can you pull into Dairy Queen and speak with the people out front and see if they called it in? Copy that.

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1: Good.
0: Give me the information about this call again.
1: So I took a call from a passerby that said that a transformer blew to the west of 1221 11th Street to the road to the west of Dairy Queen. And just for information, we're also taking a call on 3rd Street at 9th Avenue about lines down on the roadway.
0: Go ahead and page that second call out, please.
1: Copy.
2: Do you want us to head to that other one?
0: Yeah, why don't you head that way? I'm having them page it out.

for 1711. There's two over here. Do you want to bring another truck? Yeah, you can go ahead and get in it and pick one of the two calls.

0: It looks like it's a cable line. We're going to be out investigating.
1: Copy. Are you checking your status?
2: Okay, clear lines.
1: Copy.
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0: 305. We've been in the area and we haven't noticed anything, and nobody has pointed anything out to us. So we're going to be clear of the area and route back to the station in service. Nothing found.
1: Copy.

0: 1712 to 1705. Go ahead, row 5. Do you want us to hold and you're going to go cover that other call? Do you want us to hold at the station and you guys go cover that other call?
1: Yeah, you can hold at the station. 1711 was en route to that other call.
0: Copy.
1: 1705, we're going to be clear here shortly. Copy that.
2: Law Center from 2851.
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1: Yeah, 308, we'll be clear.
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0: Being brought back to 1517 Fairway.
4: Copy.
1: Ninth Avenue Command, we're going to be clear of the scene. It was, in fact, a cable wire terminating Ninth Avenue Command.
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1: 10-4, I'll be en route.

0: Austin Wright 11. 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
1: I've got another tree situation for you. South 13th Street and 2nd South. South 13th Street and 2nd South. They're saying there's a tree down blocking the entire roadway. I'll try to make contact with the street department again.
0: 10-4, thank you.

0: Well, sir, 1753 is back into it.
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2: Yeah, there's a portion of the roadway that the tree's going to be a little too big for me to deal with. Can you leave or call city?
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0: 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There's a tree on fire. Time out, 1231.
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1: Being around.
0: Copy.

0: Company 1, Company 1, you're needed at 2nd Avenue South and South 13th Street. 2nd Avenue South and South 13th Street, original caller said there's a tree down. The second caller said the power lines are down also. Time out, 1232.
1: Copy.

0: Welfare.
1: Yes, sir.
0: I'm going to send you a check welfare at 238 4th Avenue North, apartment 302. Thinking caller lives in the building, so that there is a dog howling and their smoke alarm has been going off for 2 hours in that apartment. They did not have the name of the person who lived there, just said it was an elderly male. They said usually the dog is quiet, they never hear him, but it's been howling for a while now.

0: Yeah, 8-11.
1: 3 is blocking the entire roadway. It's right north of 2nd Avenue South on 13th Street.
0: Ten four. I spoke with Tim. He's out of town. He's going to get a hold of the on-call or who's working for the street department, have them call us, and we'll give them the list of what we've got.
1: 10-4.

0: ahead.
1: Can you just advise if you need to send the fire department?
0: I don't think we'll need the fire department. If you just see if Mid-America could come out and take care of this power line, then Public Works will have to get the tree moved.
1: Copy. Yes, say 11 is there now.
0: Seven, eight,
2: 11. Go ahead.
0: I was just on the 2nd Avenue South side. I'm going around to go 4 North on 13th Street. There's a lot of traffic coming down from the hill there.
3: Eight 11 from 8:15. Do you need extra traffic control?
0: Fine for now. Thank you.
1: Eight 15, Law Center.
3: 8:15.
1: I do a call for you. It's a traffic hazard, 7th South and 5th Street, 7th South and 5th Street. They're reporting a stop sign down. If you can just check on that and let me know if it's just a sign or if the pole snapped and then which corner it's on.
4: The sign at that intersection is bent. It's on the southeast corner for the northbound traffic on 5th Avenue South.

0: was replaced already. It's supposed to be being held down with sandbags, but it just fell over.
1: Jeffers.

0: Can I get a couple guys with 1711 come to the scene? Come down to 9th Avenue. Come down 9th Avenue and do traffic control at 9th Avenue and 7th Street.
1: Okay. 1711 will be coming shortly.

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1: Go ahead.
0: We do have active fire in the tree caused by an energized wire, so we're going to stand by until Alliant gets here before we do any suppression.
1: Copy.
2: Copy.
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1: Copy.
2: Go ahead.
4: I'm in the area, 7 a few cars the other direction. I don't have a computer. The sirens I'm hearing, is fire going somewhere?
2: Seen, but I haven't seen them yet.
4: Ten four. Is this more than just a tree, though?
2: Not to my knowledge.
4: Got it.
1: I'll ask my partner. I'm not sure. She did say that there were some lines down. So we did page fire, unless that got put in the wrong call. I'll check with her in a minute.
3: Center, you John?
1: 809.
3: Go ahead and unpair me with him, Sarah 1.

Company 2, Company 2 Union in the area of 11th Avenue South and South 7th Street. 11th Avenue South and South 7th Street. Passerby advised that there's some lines down. Timeout 1241.

Whitefire to Whitefire. You're needed in 410 Fifth Avenue. 410 Fifth Avenue, there's a transformer that blew and a tree on fire. Timeout 1243.

0: 8 11 off center.
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0: Speaking with my partner, she did speak to somebody who goes to the church there. I'm assuming it's a church next to Whittier, who said that there was a tree down, and that's where the line was down, and I believe that's where we set fire to.
1: 10-4, I see him now. I went up to the other side of the tree. I've been sitting at 3rd Avenue North, pushing traffic away.

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1: What do you have for personnel there to respond to 410 Fifth Avenue for that transformer?
0: Yeah, we'll have a truck en route shortly.
1: Okay, copy. 1716 is en route to that location also.
2: Copy.
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1: Good.
0: This is just going to be a tree branch blocking here and a low voltage, like a cable line that's down here on the street. So if you'd notify MediaCom and probably a city crew to get some barricades up till they get this cleared.
2: Watch number 1716 will be on scene. This will establish Fifth Avenue Command. We'll be out investigating.

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1: You can clear and return. This is just a low voltage line. I'm removing it from the roadway.
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3: And Fifth Avenue, we've got a line that is broken. It is hanging down, and we do have active fire in a tree.
2: Copy.

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1: Good.
0: I know you already contacted Alliant, but if you could contact them again, the limb down at the 6th Street location is on our primary line, so if they could expedite that, it'd be great.
1: Copy.
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3: Go ahead.
2: Can you give me a couple guys? We've got a homeowner here with this yellow house saying he's got a line down in his backyard. I need some guys to go back and check that out, see if it's comms line or power line.
3: Copy that.
4: His line. I have removed the hazard from the roadway and the tree branch. 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
0: 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It'd be an outside entity. Example, Grand Mound. 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

10, Park Towers, number 210. 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

0: 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This will establish Park Towers Command.
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4: 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Alliant will remain on scene doing some tree cleanup.
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3: Okay. 27 named date of birth, Iowa.

This is Carver, Charles, Adam, Robert, Victor, Edward, Robert, First Sean, S-E-A-N, Middle R, Robert, date of birth 1998, 5th month, 27th day, 1998, 0527.

0: to Sean is valid. He has a B-boy and a SAM restriction. SR is required. It does not state whether it is on file or not. He has nothing past 12, negative NCIC.
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0: Roger, Center, can you notify Mid-America after a lightning strike in the area, they have a hot smell in their utility room around their breaker box at 2112 10th Street?
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0: 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They advised they'd get a crew out there as soon as they can.
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2: 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Good. 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
0: Highway 136 at Highway 61, Iowa, trailer plate. Frank Sam 4487, Iowa. Frank Sam 4487, Highway 136, 61.
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0: 806, 811, Law Center, domestic nonviolence. You won't see it in CAD. They had to reboot us. We were only supposed to be down 10 minutes.
1: 806.
0: 811. 238 Second Avenue South. Caller's crying. Was almost unable to understand her. Stated that her son is throwing things around. Weapons are in the garage. She did not think that he has been drinking.

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1: 10-4.
2: Caller saying that the male subject has knives and an axe in the garage.
3: Law Center, does he have the knives and axes on him, or are those just in the garage?
2: No, he does not have them. She stated he went outside, so she doesn't know where he went. This is just wanted us to let the officers know where the weapons were.

0: Lawfinder 21. I guess you can just attach me to 32's call, 2854. I'm just hanging out here. He's kind of hanging out on the roadway. He's trying to get it fixed.
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0: you're not close, I can go out with the 811.
1: I'm almost there.
0: Okay.

0: 809,
1: I'm going to assign you the train call. CT Rail was requesting an officer at the 26th Avenue North location. Evidently, a train hit a tree. It's blocked the roadway. They're trying to get it cleaned up, but they're needing some officer assistance.
0: Hey, 09-10-4, you're dropping an item off to the scene real quick.
1: Copy. No problem.

officers received a report from Hy-Vee of a possible OWI last seen on North 4th Street. Our caller thought they were going on South 3rd across the bridge, but she was not sure. Described as a silver Jeep, Illinois plate Frank Nora 63436. Again, a silver Jeep, Frank Nora 63436. Female driver, appeared to be under the influence of something. She could barely walk. Blue shirt, tan shorts. Time delay about 5 minutes.

0: 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Did we pass that info on to Illinois?
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She's having difficulty breathing, also clammy or having cold. 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
1: 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I'll go out and check underneath there.
2: Okay.

City, Clinton, or County, and jail. Be advised, the National Weather Service has issued a new tornado watch, 3:13 until 9 p.m. This is for all of Clinton County. Repeating, we are under a tornado watch until 9 p.m. This is for all of Clinton County. Law Center timeout, 1521.

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you're needed at 712 Melrose Court. 712 Melrose Court, callers advising there are lines down in front of the residence. No smoke, flames, or arcing are visible at this time. 712 Melrose Court, it's a 55 Bravo 2 on Tucker 2, time is 1554.

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1: Copy, 436. What was the avenue again?
0: Fifth Ave South. And I'll be out with 33 as well.
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1: Thirty-three. When you get that person secured, I need the beginning mileage again.
0: Mark 1, 2, 7, 2, 3, 7.
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1: Copy, 2600 block, Highway 136, cattle is in the roadway.

0: 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Bystander stopped. 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
3: 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They're not Paul's, but he's going to call the owner. It's McClyman Family Farms. I doubt we have anything, but I'll be tonight.
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0: 304, go ahead.
1: Get me out of Ed Morris on a remote subject.
0: Copy.

0: 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We're pretty close, Nito.
1: I'm not sure yet.
0: 10-4, we'll be in route.

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Down here if you want to pull me this way. Okay.

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0: Go ahead.
2: We should have a DOT apply for number. Can we use that?
0: I can't run that.
2: Okay, we'll go in. When you're ready.
0: Go on.
3: King Lincoln 77 Lincoln Henry Edward 20 Robert Charles 242651.
0: Okay, can you just repeat the first digit? The first digit, please.
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1: That means no.
0: Copy.
2: All right, 10-4. If you did add him and you show me clear.
0: Copy.

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1: I have an animal call.
0: Oh.
1: Caller stating there's a coyote outside of her house.
0: Not for dinner.
2: Okay.

Do it fire. You need an 1139 14th Street for an electrical hazard. There's a power pole arcing. Again, 1139 14th Street. Do it fire. 10 on 1708.

0: we dispatched fire to 1139 14th Street for a power pole arcing.
1: Devil?
2: Going to be on Lincoln Way in front of Marshall's. No injuries, partial road blockage.
1: That's where I'm at.

0: Mr. Repeat page for Joint Fire Unit at 1139 14th Street, 1139 14th Street. It's going to be for an electrical pole that's arcing. Caller did see smoke. Again, that's 1139 14th Street. Lost center timeout 1711.
1: Well, it's under 1700 knowledge's page. You can assign 1705 to this call. We'll be around shortly.
0: Copy.
2: Can you email that to me, please?

0: Well, Center 304. Can I get that location of that down power line again?
1: 1139 14th Street. Unsure if the line is down, but it's arcing.
0: Okay, I'll be on scene.

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Here it is, so you contact Alliance.

0: 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Currently not smoking, arcing, but there are trees on the line.
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0: Happy, thank you.
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1: Copy.
0: 1703 command. Thing going, but it was smoking earlier and it looks like there's three branches down on top of it.
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You may want to approach and go up around X-Strand and come south down 11th Avenue and just kind of block that intersection off.

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0: We do have some tree branches down on top of the transformer and on the lines. Nothing's arcing or smoking at the time. The only way they're going to be able to access it is from Hospital Drive. The house address is going to be 1249 Hospital Drive.
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0: 334 Adam Edward 4001. 334 Adam Edward 4001.

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He's valid Class C Charles, L. Lincoln endorsement, D. Boy, and FR required restrictions, expiration 2031.

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1: Go ahead.
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3: Or 2325 is off duty.
1: Copy.
0: Off duty.
1: I was able to get in touch with Elijah from the street department. He's advising they did have someone go there not that long ago to get barricades. He's advising as long as everything looks okay to you guys, you can disregard. He's going to send an employee as soon as he can get in touch with someone to just go check the building to make sure everything's on.
4: 10-4. Officers can always come back if needed.
1: Copy.

0: Or can you document the left energy not seeing the force through the 14th Street command?
1: Copy.

0: Well, sir, six. I guess that means it should say 260th and 270th Avenue. But is that the same area? There were some cows on the road earlier in the shift. Is it the same spot?
1: Stand by. We're on a 911.
0: Okay.

0: six from 20. I think I know who they belong to. I just can't remember the name of the farm. I can head up that way.
1: Well, there was one earlier where they thought they were Paul Rowe Huskies, and he said they weren't, but he was going to get rid of the owner. Something that they ran into some woods. There's, I can't remember who was up there, but I'll take a look at that and see if those in the same spot.
0: Never.
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0: The leaves of the cows belong to the McClymans.
1: Damn. I'll head up that way with 20 and see if we can get a hold of somebody.
0: Yep.
1: You have an address or a phone number for the McClymans?
0: I'll take a look.

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1: Okay.
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1: Okay.

Boston or Philly tour. I'll be out just west of Tucsonia. I have 136. I think these are the owners of the Cal.

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0: Also, Gateway will be en route ETA 10 to 15 minutes.
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South Washington and 13th Avenue with Mary Henry Tom 507, MH 507, 13th Avenue, South Washington, Mobile.